that was named after their upcoming tour, Dying in Reverse, and it's the second song they've shared from their upcoming seventh album. We don't really have a date on it just yet, but you're going to hear the song a few different places, not just the radio, including some video games. I know EA Sports FC 27 soundtrack that comes out if you're a gamer and a fan of that that franchise on the 25th of September. And last year, the band wrapped up their stint as special guests on Oasis's Live 25 tour, and they decided to head right back into the studio afterwards. They said the Oasis tour really reignited their fire to dream and keep dreaming. And he said it reminded them there's still plenty of room to evolve, especially on stage. We lead off this evening with Cage the Elephant and Dying in Reverse on tonight's New Release Tuesday, 92.9 and 96.9 EHM.

New release Tuesday, 99.96 EHM. That's Sierra Ferrell and Pair of Dice, one of two songs that she recently put out. This is, I guess, her first original music since Trail of Flowers, and leaning into that kind of dreamy old-time Sierra vibe for it, part gospel, part folk. And she teamed up with songwriter Melody Walker and producer Gabriel Kelly for this. The single comes with a companion track called Trying to Love You, and both are out now digitally and on limited 7-inch vinyl from Sierra Ferrell. Before that, we heard from Wishy and Mona Lisa. Good to get something new from this band as we have, I guess, their sophomore album, Nature's Pill, out October 2nd in just a couple weeks. I like how the band describes it as a, quote, courtroom drama starring love and apathy. It's talking about a romantic conflict. And they're going to be at the at Racket in Chelsea, October 17th for a show. Wishy and Mona Lisa. Also in there, we heard from Cage the Elephant and Dying in Reverse. That's a taste of their upcoming record. We don't have a date on it just yet, but we know their seventh album should be coming either the rest of near the end of the year or in the first quarter of 27. Which feels weird to say, 2027. This year has certainly gone fast. It's Harry with you. Thanks for being here. It is New Release Tuesday. Bleachers has been busy as they have been doing some shows. And they just put a song on the Practical Magic 2 soundtrack, which is out now. This is the movie starring Sandra Bullock and Nicole Kidman. Jack says, making this track was, quote, an absolute joy, calling Practical Magic such a beloved story and saying he's thrilled Bleachers gets to play even a small part in the sequel. This includes background vocals from pop star Troye Sivan. This is Bleachers and Caught Myself Believing on New Release Tuesday, 99.96 EHM.

It's New Release Tuesday, 92.9 and 96.9 EHM. Sylvanesso and Sledge just added this week to the EHM New Music Bin. That is part of an album that came out last Friday. I believe it's called Ow Infinity, their first album in 4 years. They said they wrote this record and that song in the shadow of Hurricane Helene and the LA fires. That certainly contributed to the mindset during the writing process. And they say it's their most collaborative record ever. Six drummers and different contributions from a lot of different artists, their friends on this. Sylvanesso coming to Brooklyn Paramount October 14th. Sylvanesso and Sledge is in the EHM New Music Bin. And Bleachers, Caught Myself Believing. That is part of the Practical Magic 2 soundtrack, kind of a one-off release from the band. Harry with you. It is New Release Tuesday, still to come. We're going to hear from The War on Drugs, Mondo Cosmo, and lots more. But first, let's do this one from the Lumineers. They just wrapped up touring, and word is they're going to take a little bit of a break, but they wanted to get this song out there officially, finally. Isabel Fly is the song that fans first heard. I guess it was part of a 2021 Netflix film, The Starling. It never appeared on any album or streaming release, and this is the first time that it's being put out officially by their record label, Dual Tone Records, part of this new 25th anniversary collection celebrating the label that's been, I guess, home to the band since their debut. Wesley and Jeremiah wrote the track

Shine. Had a rebirth, so to speak, thanks to the Amazon series Reacher. And he wrote that song in honor of his late dog, Cosmo. Kind of started as a simple piano song that set the tone for the whole album. And he says the song is meant to feel uplifting, even though it's about loss. He describes it almost like a church hymn. And it's the lead song from the upcoming album, Sweet Forever. It comes out November 20th. The album marking a return to his rock and roll roots, he says, recorded with some old Philly friends after talking to producer Butch Vig on about this project. And he's coming Mondo Cosmo to the Sultan Room in Bushwick, Brooklyn, December 19th. That's Mondo Cosmo and Sweet Forever. Can't wait to get him on the show in the near future, I'm sure, as we approach the record coming out in November. Lumineers before that, and Isabella Fly. That is a new song from the band who's taking a break a little bit from touring and performing, but it's a song that's been out for a bit. They just wanted to kind of give it an official release, so to speak, a studio version. It was on a Netflix film, The Starling, that came out back in 2021, and it was never on any record or screaming release, so now it's the first time that it's kind of being released part of their catalog. It's part of the Dual Tone Records 25th Anniversary Collection, written by Wesley and Jeremiah from the band, working with Simon Felice producing it. So fans kind of know the song, but now it has an official release. Harry with you. It is New Release Tuesday. Thank you for being here tonight. When I first started on EHM, there was a band we did a lot of stuff with called Scars on 45 from the UK. They were getting a lot of attention for their songs that were popping up on TV shows like Grey's Anatomy. We did a whole bunch of different listener shows with them, and they went away for a bit. Now, just down to two members, Danny and Amy, and they've returned. They've been teasing new music for a while, but now they returned, finally releasing a song. This is kind of cool. The lineup did get together, the full band, for a show back in early 2025, but they're doing kind of an ongoing 2026 rollout, hinting at a new full-length record and a project on the way from Scars on 45. It's good to have something back from Danny and Amy. This is called Silhouettes. Take a listen. Scars on 45, a New Release Tuesday, 92.9 to 96.9 EHM.

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Back with the first song to come out of a big creative burst for Josh Ostrander. He had it in 2025 after his older song.

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EHM, Love at the End of the World, featuring Brandon Flowers. That is Brian Fallon from Gaslight Anthem. That's one of the standout songs from Brian's new solo project, Not Bad for New Jersey, which came out last Friday. And apparently their collaboration happened almost by chance. Brian Fallon's wife was producing the Killers' Madison Square Garden concert film. And that put, I guess, Flowers back into the Fallon's orbit, so to speak. When the Killers played Atlantic City, Fallon tagged along and they reconnected, traded numbers, and realized they have a lot of different influences together, a lot of shared influences. And that's a song, part of Fallon's first original solo record in more than 5 years. Love at the End of the World, Brian Fallon and Brandon Flowers. Also in there, let's see, we heard from Scars on 45. They're back, just Danny and Amy now as a band. Silhouettes is the song, and hopefully a sign of some new things to come, a new project from Scars on 45. We did a lot with them back in the early 2010s, and it's good to see them releasing some new music now. My name is Harry. Thanks for being here. We're going to put the playlist up at WEHM.com and also on our socials at WEHM Radio. Want to keep the show moving along now with something from the War on Drugs. That's right. They are back. Adam Grant is up with a new project, and this is the first new song from the band since 2022. It's called Who's That? And let's see. Spoon's Alex Fischel helps out on piano for this. Who's That was written, they say, in 10 minutes, somewhere between first coffee and school drop-off for Adam. He said it's a song about trying to love yourself despite things we can't always control, and it could be part of a new project in the future. Take a listen to The War on Drugs and Who's That on New Release Tuesday, 92.9 and 96.9 EHM.

0: New release Tuesday, 92.9 and 96.9 EHM. Wrapping it up this evening with Kings of Leon and My Whole World from their upcoming album, Oh My Beloved. Their 10th record will be out on November the 6th. And the band saying it's a reflective ode to gratitude, family, and the people who have shaped their lives over the years. That's Kings of Leon. Valerie June before that, and her version of I'll Fly Away, or I guess a new interpretation of a classic song, released as part of her EP Brighter Blue, which came out last Friday. It's three songs, I'll Fly Away, Trouble in Mind, and Smokestack, and the EP is described as Valerie's is journeying through the American songbook. And look for her at the Crown Hill Theater in New York City, December 11th, from Valerie June. Also in there, The War on Drugs, and Who's That? A song that Adam from the band said was written between first coffee and dropping off the kids at school. A song about trying to love yourself despite things we can't always control. So good to have something new, and hopefully more from them in the future, The War on Drugs. Harry with you. It is New Release Tuesday. Wrapping up, we're here every Tuesday night. Any questions, email me anytime. harry@wehm.com. An hour-long set of EHM music's on deck. Enjoy that. Hopefully I'll see some of you tomorrow morning, nice and early at 6. For the EHM Breakfast Show. Enjoy your evening. 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
2: Nice early fall weather, highs in the 70s for the rest of the work. We could possibly see some rain on Friday.
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2: Nice early fall weather, highs in the 70s for the rest of the work. We could possibly see some rain on Friday.
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9: Nice early fall weather, highs in the 70s for the rest of the work week. Could possibly see some rain on Friday.
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1: Nice early fall weather, highs in the 70s for the rest of the work. We could possibly see some rain on Friday.
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1: Nice early fall weather, highs in the 70s for the rest of the work week. Could possibly see some rain on Friday.
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3: Nice early fall weather, highs in the 70s for the rest of the work. We could possibly see some rain on Friday.
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I've been warped by the rain, driven by the snow. I'm drunk and dirty, don't you know? And I'm still willing. And I was out on the road late at night. I seen my pretty Alice in every headlight. Alice, Dallas, Alice.

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0: 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Another hour-long set of EHM music next.
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1: Local political and business leaders were in Patchogue Tuesday to call on the state DOT to consider widening Sunrise Highway. The group proposes expanding the roadway from 2 to 3 lanes in each direction for 10 miles east of Patchogue to exit 59 in Mauritius. Suffolk County District Attorney Ray Tierney welcomed 18 new assistant DAs this week. The newcomers are alumni of 8 different law schools and speak 10 languages. And an educator from the Three Village School District has been named New York State Teacher of the Year. Middle school language teacher Emiliano Gioninotti has been recognized for his commitment to student learning and achievements. Gioninotti has taught for 19 years at Murphy Middle School in Stony Brook and also coached the boys and girls basketball teams. And that's what's happening across Long Island on this Wednesday morning. I'm Dave Mullo.
2: I'm Marcela Sanchez with an AP News Minute. At least 3 people were killed after a news helicopter used by NBC and Telemundo crashed in a Los Angeles neighborhood. The incident happened yesterday while reporters were covering the nearby crash of an SUV and a city bus. Eliana Moreno, a reporter for NBC4 and Telemundo 52, and pilot George Marciniv were 2 of the victims. Officials say another person killed was outside in the parking lot. For a 3rd time, the U.S. House has voted to end the war in Iran, approving a War Powers Resolution that would block President Trump's ability

0: ability to continue military action without congressional approval. None of the resolutions have made it to the president's desk, where Trump would almost certainly veto the measure. Asian shares were mostly higher today. U.S. futures also edged higher. There's widespread expectation that the Fed will hike rates today for the first time in 3 years. More stories at epnews.com. I'm Marcela Sanchez.
1: Well, good morning. Let's get going here on a Wednesday. Taking a look outside at your EHM weather forecast for today. Mostly sunny skies ahead. Temperatures right around 71 as your high. Partly cloudy tonight, low of 63, and then more sunshine tomorrow. High about 75, and Friday looks good too. Mostly sunny and a high of 77. Fingers crossed right now. Saturday looks good. We could see some showers on Sunday, but otherwise looks like a very nice weekend ahead. At least the next couple of days towards the weekend look good. EHM sports action, Yankees and Twins this afternoon at 1:40. Mets and Orioles tonight at 7:10. Starting up this edition of the EHM Breakfast Show with Harry for the 16th of September. Let's get it moving with John Mellencamp.

It's the HM Breakfast Show with Harry, getting started for a brand new day with John Mellencamp. And just another day. What's going on as we get together? Next couple hours, going to be busy. We got a lot to talk about. 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More details on what's to come today with that coming up. 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

0: You two and Street of Dreams on the EHM Breakfast Show with Harry. Good morning on a Wednesday as we get together for the next couple of hours. Here's what's going on. Brett Denon is coming to the West Hampton Beach Performing Arts Center Saturday night, and then Sunday he's at City Winery in New York City. We got some tickets to give away for each of those shows. We'll keep that going a little bit later on in the program. More interviews to put up. We put up Joe Lauro from Hoodoo Loungers yesterday, Widely Grown. The band, they're coming to the Sag Harbor American Music Festival. Kind of fun chats, I must say. Make sure you check them out when you get a chance. The full episodes are up, part of our podcast series, WEHM All Access. 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Let's see, also, usuals, Breakfast with the Beatles, the EHM cover story. We're going to take a quick break and we'll head back next to the music. Santana lined up for you, some XTC as well. So we're waking up together here on this Wednesday edition of the EHM Breakfast Show with Harry. Good morning.
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5: 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Sunshine ahead today. Going to be a nice day. Mostly sunny, temperatures in the mid-70s. 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

0: XTC on the EHM Breakfast Show with Harry, since he's working overtime. Good morning. As we get moving here on this Wednesday, I want to remind you we got a whole bunch of things going on our podcast feed, WEHM All Access. So your chance to check out all the interviews we do. I'm going to sit down with Brett Denon later on today, and we'll pop it up on All Access this week as we get ready for his shows Saturday night at the West Hampton Beach Performing Arts Center and also City Winery on Sunday night. So he's in the area. Friend of EHM from way back, we will catch up and share that with you on our WEHM All Access podcast, and also, of course, on The Breakfast Show over the next couple of days. So stay tuned for that. And we got some tickets to give away for both of those shows later on in the show, before 10 o'clock, sometime between now and 10. Let's take a break. We'll come back next on the program with some ELO by request. And Beck, his album's out on Friday, so we'll get into all of that coming up.
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4: 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Mostly sunny skies ahead. Should be a beautiful day out there. Temperatures right around 71 is your high. 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

The HM Breakfast Show with Harry. Looking over the text line, feel free to check in anytime. 631-7263-EHM. We use that for contests, too. So make sure you keep that on your phone ready to go for some Brett Denon tickets a little bit later on. Got a request for some Suzanne Vega. This one going out to Alexandra. Thanks for saying hello. Nice and early this morning. Here's Caramel.

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1: Local political and business leaders were in Patchogue Tuesday to call on the state DOT to consider widening Sunrise Highway. The group proposes expanding the roadway from 2 to 3 lanes in each direction for 10 miles east of Patchogue to exit 59 in Mauritius. Suffolk County District Attorney Ray Tierney welcomed 18 new assistant DAs this week. The newcomers are alumni of 8 different law schools and speak 10 languages. And an educator from the Three Village School District has been named New York State Teacher of the Year. Middle school language teacher Emiliano Gioninotti has been recognized for his commitment to student learning and achievements. Gioninotti has taught for 19 years at Murphy Middle School in Stony Brook and also coached the boys and girls basketball teams. And that's what's happening across Long Island on this Wednesday morning. I'm Dave Mullough.
2: AP Sports, I'm Mike Hempen. The Milwaukee Brewers have won their 4th straight National League Central Division title, beating Pittsburgh 5-1. Starter Jacob Mizorowski pitched 5 shutout innings for his 15th win.
3: There's nothing to it. It's just another ball game to, you know, go do my job.
2: The Guardians beat the White Sox 7-6. Cleveland is now within a half a game of the first-place White Sox in the American League Central. Pete Alonso hit his 300th career home run as the Orioles beat the Mets, his former team, 7-5. Legislation to broadly regulate college sports has cleared a first major hurdle in the Senate. The Senate voted Tuesday to consider the bill after Alex Ovechkin appeared in an ad for Vladimir Putin's United Russia Party. The Washington Capitals said their longtime captain was asked to participate while back in his home country this summer. I'm Mike Hempen, AP Sports.
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4: This is the Bloomberg Money Minute. The Federal Reserve is serving up the main event for Wall Street this afternoon. Traders are pricing in a more than 90% chance a central bank will deliver its first interest rate increase in 3 years. It could set the Fed on a collision course with President Trump, who has called for a cut instead. Stock futures are seeing modest gains ahead of this key decision. Meantime, the cost of shipping U.S. crude to Asia has surged to a fresh record. It costs close to $45 million to hire a very large crude carrier to take 2 million barrels of oil from the Gulf Coast to China. Before the war, the cost was about $18 million. And Walmart's getting ready to sell Medicare Advantage plans to seniors. The retail giant is teaming up with Scan Health Plan, betting they can use Walmart data to push down healthcare costs. If they receive regulatory clearance, the plan would be sold in the upcoming enrollment period, which starts October 15th. Coverage would begin January 1st. Courtney Donahoe, Bloomberg Radio.
5: Welcome back. It's the EHM Breakfast Show with Harry. Let's take a look outside now at your EHM weather forecast. Should be a very nice day out there today. Mostly sunny skies. Temperatures right around 71 as your high. Then for tonight, partly cloudy. A low of 63. Tomorrow, mostly sunny. High near 75. And more of the same for Friday. Mostly sunny skies and a high near 77. So some very nice weather over the next couple of days. EHM Sports. Have some afternoon baseball with the Yankees and Twins in Minnesota at 1:40. Mets and Orioles tonight at Citi Field at 7:10. Starting up a long set of EHM music as we head into your 7 a.m. hour together. Let's do one from Chuck Timely and the Hourglass. That is the very creative project from Role Model that just came out during the summer, taking on another alter ego, so to speak, of Chuck Timely. This is High Hopes 3000 on the EHM Breakfast Show with Harry.

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The HM Breakfast Show with Harry, Wednesday edition coming up. Let's see, I've got some new music from this very talented artist named Kells to play for you. Also, requesting for the Mavericks after Paul Simon. It's the HM Breakfast Show with Harry. Still waking up on this Wednesday morning. Awa, awa.

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0: 717 on the EHM Breakfast Show with Harry. Her name is Kells. That's Gone from the EHM New Music Bin, the Pittsburgh native down in Atlanta, making music. Just put out an EP called Dirty Blues Princess. Good morning, it's Harry. Nice today. Sunshine, temperatures in the upper 70s. A little chilly out there right now. I like that in the morning. 57 in Patchogue. Let's see, 59 in Riverhead, 62 in Southampton. Let's talk some music news. Read about this Lana Del Rey and Zach Bryan collaboration. Apparently, they've completed their long-teased duet, according to Lana's social media post. Now, it's finished, but neither artist have revealed the song title yet. Lana shared photos, video clips from a recent recording session in Massachusetts showing Zach walking through the studio. She also posted selfies, of course, with Zach and her husband, Jeremy, confirming they were all together during the session. Lana captioned the post, "Well, we finally got our song done, and that's no lie." Curious use of certain words there, like, well, we'll see what the title is. She thanked Zach, Sam, and Shelby for traveling to Massachusetts to work on the track, his family, and the post included whale imagery, including paintings with the Lord Byron, quote, "Roll on, thou deep and dark blue ocean." So we'll see what they have put together. They've crossed paths a few times at different festivals, and I know Zach has covered, I guess it was Lana's video games over the years. And so I'm curious to hear this duet. We'll see what happens. Of course, Zach's album came out back in January, and we're still waiting on Lana's next record. We'll see what happens with that. I'll post this article up, facebook.com/WEHM Radio. Let's take a break. We'll come back next this morning with Breakfast with the Beatles as we get moving on this Wednesday.
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6: Well, good morning. It's Harry. I was looking over some Beatles history for this September 16th date throughout the years. A couple songs popped out to me to play that we haven't done in a bit. There was an Abbey Road session back in 1967, September 16th, where they were doing the Mothers Should Know remake, mono mixing Blue Jay Way, doing the tape copying of I Am the Walrus. So I figured let's dive in. We haven't done this song in a while. Let's do one that Paul wrote at his home in St. John's Wood. He said he was with his Auntie Jin and Uncle Harry in the next room, influencing its family-oriented music hall vibe for it. And the title comes from the 1961 film A Taste of Honey, where McCartney lifted the phrase directly from dialogue in the music. This was actually Brian Epstein's final visit to a Beatles recording session during the August 67 sessions for the song, before he passed away. And then they did a remake session on September 16, 1967, producing 11 additional takes before being abandoned, really. And this was kind of this was part of why we're doing it today on the 16th. Let's do Your Mother Should Know, starting off Breakfast with the Beatles, 92.9 and 96.9 EHM.

Breakfast with the Beatles on the EHM Breakfast Show with Harry. Blue Jay Way, written by George Harrison back in August of 67. I guess he was staying in a rented house at 1567 Blue Jay Way in the Hollywood Hills.

waiting for his publicist to arrive during some heavy fog out there. And the lyrics, of course, describe Harrison waiting in the fog. Let's see. Before that, your mother should know. Let off. Good morning, it's Harry. Sunshine today. Temperatures in the upper 70s. Going to be a beautiful day out there. Let's get back into the music. Before we do some music history, three things you need to know that happened September 16th. A very important birth and a passing. We'll get to that shortly. Right now, it's Hamilton, Lighthouser, and Rostam, and 1,000 Times. It's the EHM Breakfast Show with Harry. Hi.

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0: Replacements on the EHM Breakfast Show with Harry and LBU. Good morning, sunshine. Today, temperatures in the upper 70s. It's going to be a nice and warm day. Right now, let's see, 59 in Riverhead, 61 in East Hampton, and Greenport, it's 60. As we get moving here, let's see, let's talk about some music history. Three things you need to know that happened on this day in music. Let's get into it with, let's start with the birth of our artist du jour, B.B. King, September 16th, 1925. Born Riley B. King down in Mississippi. Become really just one of the amazing greats throughout the years. Three kings of the blues guitar with Albert King and Freddie King. And his signature style, of course, blending Delta blues, amazing jazz phrasing, vocal like vibrato on Lucille. Inducted into the Rock and Roll Hall of Fame in 1987. We celebrate B.B. King's birthday all throughout this Wednesday. Coming up on the Cafe at noon with Lauren Stone. So get those orders in, lauren@wehm.com. September 16, 1970, sadly, was Jimi Hendrix's last public performance. It was at Ronnie Scott's Jazz Club in London. Did two short sets with Eric Burdon and War playing percussion and a bit of guitar on it. And witnesses say he was quiet, withdrawn, looked exhausted, although still very musically sharp. And this performance occurred 2 days before his death, September 18, 1970. And then another tragedy, Mark Bolan passed away September 16th from T-Rex 1977 in a car crash in Barnes, London at the such a young age of 29. It's in a car driven by his partner, Gloria Jones. And Bolan never learned to drive. He said he always feared passing away in a car accident, really making the tragedy kind of prophetic. Leader of T-Rex, of course, with glam rock, influencing Bowie, Queen. And really a sad loss, September 16th, 1977. So three things you need to know that happened on this day in music history. Let's get back into it in just a few with some Bob Marley and the Wailers. The next hour, we'll highlight two of the acts performing at this year's Sag Harbor American Music Festival as we continue to get to know them, all part of our WEHM All Access podcast series. Just search for WEHM wherever you get your podcasts. It's the EHM Breakfast Show with Harry. We're heading back to the music next.
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8: Welcome back to the EHM Breakfast Show with Harry. Beautiful out there today, mostly sunny skies, temperatures in the upper 70s as your high, as we get back in the music with Bob Marley.

Saturday at the West Hampton Beach Performing Arts Center, and then Sunday night at City Winery in New York City. So two chances to see him live. And actually, I'm getting him on the phone later on today. We're going to record something. We'll get that going on the EHM Breakfast Show with Harry this week. So excited to chat and catch up with Brett. 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And we'll give away some tickets coming up next hour. Right now it's Blur.

0: It's the HM Breakfast Show with Harry. Good morning, sunshine. Today, temperatures in the mid to upper 70s. Your full forecast for the rest of the week, which looks pretty good, coming up in just a couple. 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Had a great chat with Raul Madone. He's doing the ticketed show at Bay Street that Friday night. This all kicks off a week from tomorrow, and you can grab the full lineup at sagharbormusic.org. 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SagHarborMusic.org and also WEHM All Access, wherever you get your podcasts. We're going to take a break. Come back next with the latest from Pete Yorn. But first, let's check in with Dave Milo in Long Island News.
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2: Local political and business leaders were in Patchogue Tuesday to call on the state DOT to consider widening Sunrise Highway. The group proposes expanding the roadway from 2 to 3 lanes in each direction for 10 miles east of Patchogue to exit 59 in Mauritius. Suffolk County District Attorney

0: Ray Tierney welcomed 18 new assistant DAs this week. The newcomers are alumni of 8 different law schools and speak 10 languages. And an educator from the Three Village School District has been named New York State Teacher of the Year. Middle school language teacher Emiliano Gioninotti has been recognized for his commitment to student learning and achievements. Gioninotti has taught for 19 years at Murphy Middle School in Stony Brook and also coached the boys and girls basketball teams. And that's what's happening across Long Island on this Wednesday morning. I'm Dave Mullough.
1: I'm Marcela Sanchez with an AP News Minute. Economists expect Federal Reserve Chair Kevin Warsh and his fellow policymakers to side with the markets and raise interest rates today. Meanwhile, President Trump has expressed that he wants the Fed to cut rates or leave them unchanged. The Kennedy Center's board has voted to close most of the venue just hours after a federal judge blocked the institution from returning Trump's name to the building. In a social media post, Trump said the closure was needed for safety repairs, but added that those repairs would only happen if the board was allowed to move forward with plans to add his name to the building. A federal judge has twice said that can't happen without the approval of Congress. 4 of Ed Sheeran's supporting acts for his North and South America tour have quit in solidarity with the rapper Macklemore, who was dropped for making pro-Palestinian comments on stage. More on this story at apnews.com. I'm Marcela Sanchez.
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3: This is the Bloomberg Money Minute. Another setback for home buyers. Mortgage rates have climbed to the highest level in more than a year. According to the Mortgage Bankers Association, the rate on a 30-year fixed loan is now at 6.97%. Rates had dipped to their lowest level since 2022 in February, just before the start of the Iran war. Since then, they've moved significantly higher, in part because rising energy prices are stoking inflation concerns. Speaking of that, the Federal Reserve is expected to raise interest rates for the first time since 2023 in an effort to tamp down inflation. Stock futures are seeing gains this morning ahead of the central bank's key decision. And student loan debt is taking a bigger bite out of retirement savings. A study from the Employee Benefit Research Institute finds student loans leave 401k savers of all ages behind peers without such debt. The gap is the biggest for those in their 40s, where balances are about 45% lower than peers without debt. Courtney Donahoe, Bloomberg Radio.
4: 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Together, let's drive County Road 39A in Southampton. For today, just beautiful out there. Mostly sunny skies, temperatures in the mid to upper 70s. Then some patchy fog after midnight tonight. Partly cloudy, low of 61. Some fog tomorrow morning. That'll burn off sunshine, high near 78. And Friday, cloudy in the morning, gradually becoming sunny and a high near 77. Not too early to start thinking about the weekend. Saturday looks good right now. Fingers crossed, mostly sunny skies, especially for Harborfest out in Sag Harbor. Temperatures in the upper 60s. Right now, let's see. We are about 64 in Southampton, 63 in Stony Brook. EHM Sports action on the docket for today. We've got baseball as the Mets and the Orioles. So that's tonight at Citi Field. We got afternoon baseball, too, though, with the Yankees and the Twins today at 1:40 in Minnesota. All right, heading into your 8 o'clock hour, we got a busy one. Tickets for Brett Denon this weekend, the West Hampton Beach Performing Arts Center, the giveaway. Also, City Winery in New York City. Plus, we'll highlight two of the artists that are performing at this year's Sag Harbor American Music Festival. The Real East End Brass Band, Reeb, and Charmaine Tripp over in Connecticut. Had a great chance to catch up and get to meet some of them on the Zoom studio, so to speak. We'll share some of those and get those out on our podcast series in the 8 o'clock hour. Right now, let's do one from Pete Yorn. 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

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We'll play some of the highlights from those two interviews coming up after the Jayhawks' latest. Oh.

0: Latest from the Jayhawks on the EHM Breakfast Show with Harry. That's called Keeping Our Heads Above Water from the album Sanctuary Park. Good morning, sunshine today. It's just some clouds, though. We're going to see that get better as the day goes on. Temperatures in the upper 70s. Getting ready a week from tomorrow for the big kickoff of the Sag Harbor American Music Festival. SagHarborMusic.org for the full lineup. And coming up, let's see, we've got a whole bunch of things going on. I want to highlight and two new episodes as we get to know the artists going up today at WEHM All Access, the podcast series. 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Saturday's performer at 4 o'clock at the Steinbeck Park tent is Charmaine Tripp, and we chatted with her. That episode is going up. Take a quick listen to a clip, a highlight from that, where she talks about her experiences and kind of how she started to learn the business.
1: I was actually working as a bank teller, and there was a gentleman who would come in and he would deposit checks, and they had his band name on them. And so every time he'd come in, I'd just ask him questions about his band, what kind of music they did. And then one day I got up the nerve to kind of say, I'm interested in singing and would like to do this. And he invited me to audition as a singer in his band. And so his name was Lance James, and he had the Lance James Project, which was a very popular band here in Hartford. And I ended up joining his band and learned a lot. And he worked with other players, other bands, who would then begin to call me to sit in with them and to work with them. And so that was really helpful in learning. And what I learned from that is that I didn't speak the language, so I did feel insecure about not necessarily reading music or knowing how to notate. But so what I did say was that I may not be the most learned musician in the room, but I'm going to be the most prepared. So I made sure I was always on time. I made sure I knew my lyrics. I knew my stuff. And so that took me a long way. And just, again, practicing with my voice, mimicking lots of artists that I really admired, and then in that sort of experimenting to find my own sound.
0: Charmaine Tripp performing 4 o'clock Saturday, the 26th, part of the Sag Harbor Music Festival. 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And also we chatted with Sunday's performers, the Real East End Brass Bands. They're at Steinbeck, 11 a.m. on Sunday. They're terrific live, and a whole bunch of great, talented music teachers getting together. They actually tell the story in our conversation of how the group started.
2: 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It's called Hampton Music Educators Association, and we're talking about how we could continue playing ourselves. And we all kind of listed the instruments we had, and I've always wanted to do a New Orleans brass style band, and most of us were brass players, and so we said, why don't we give it a shot? And so that's kind of how it started, and from there we just started rehearsing and kind of keeping the sousaphone, the marching tuba, as like the center of our sound, and kind of branched off from there to do all different types of music. We've done primarily New Orleans brass band style

0: But we do pop covers, you know, keep everyone engaged. We write our own music. We do fiddle tunes. Troy is an amazing fiddle player. Our lead singer, Dylan Green, he rips on everything we throw at him. So we kind of run the gamut. Our music writing style is kind of all over the place. So that's how it began, and that's kind of where it went.
1: 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SagHarborMusic.org, Charmaine Tripp, and the Real East End Brass Band. 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Coming up, we'll take a quick break. Head back next with The Cure and some Brett Denon tickets for this weekend on the way, too. 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
1: As warm weather winds down and fall is on the way, pest activity is still going strong. 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
1: 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Sunshine ahead today. It'll turn into a very nice day. Temperatures in the upper 70s. Getting back to the music with The Cure.

0: have Spoon on the EHM Breakfast Show with Harry and Chateau Blues. Still a preview of a new record that's supposed to be out later this year. We'll see what happens. I feel like I've been waiting since last summer for it. Good morning. It's Harry. Thanks for being here. This weekend, Brett Denon coming to the area, coming to the island, West Hampton Beach Performing Arts Center, Saturday night. 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And Sunday, he's at City Winery in New York City. AXS.com for tickets for that. Let's give away a pair for the West Hampton Beach show right now. Let's do the Ninth Text of West Hampton. 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Good luck, and we'll do more giveaways all throughout the week, including those City Winery shows. Coming back at that show on Sunday. All right, we're going to come back next, celebrating B.B. King on his birthday on The Cover Story. Hang on.
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4: 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What Guy told about an eager new salesman he had, on his third day, a man appeared in the showroom and asked to drive an SUV. When it left the lot, the guy asked if they could drive through town. New salesman told him, wherever you'd like to go. A few minutes later, the guy parks, excuses himself, and returns with a bag of dry cleaning, throws it in the back. A few blocks later, the guy pulls over to a supermarket, returns with a bag of groceries. The salesman's amused, but says nothing. Next stop, a florist. Finally, the salesman suggests they return to the dealership. He asks the guy how he liked the SUV. Loved it, the guy says. Asked about a trade-in. The guy says he doesn't actually have one, but he'll be back when the time comes. Grabs his stuff, says a quick thanks, and jumps into a waiting Uber. Buzz Chu, Chevy Cadillac, Southampton. They've seen it all.
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4: As warm weather winds down and fall is on the way, pest activity is still going strong. 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
4: 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Well, today is B.B. King's birthday. We remember him all throughout this Wednesday. Get those orders in for Lauren at WEHM.com for the cafe coming your way at noon. Let's do this one that I love Bonnie Raitt and B.B. King covered of Dr. John's Right Place, Wrong Time. Here's the original, and then we'll get to their cover. It's the EHM cover story.

0: Bonnie Raitt and B.B. King covering Dr. John's Right Place, Wrong Time. Love that version. All part of the EHM cover story this morning as we celebrate B.B. King's birthday all throughout this Wednesday. You can send in those requests to lauren@wehm.com for the EHM Cafe coming your way at noon featuring B.B. King. We're going to start up a long set of EHM music next for your Wednesday workday. New music from Jack White on deck. But first, let's check in with Dave Mallow for a final time this morning. See what's happening here on the island news-wise.
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2: Local political and business leaders were in Patchogue Tuesday to call on the state DOT to consider widening Sunrise Highway. The group proposes expanding the roadway from 2 to 3 lanes in each direction for 10 miles east of Patchogue to exit 59 in Mauritius. Suffolk County District Attorney Ray Tierney welcomed 18 new assistant DAs this week. The newcomers are

0: Alumni of 8 different law schools and speak 10 languages. And an educator from the Three Village School District has been named New York State Teacher of the Year. Middle school language teacher Emiliano Gioninotti has been recognized for his commitment to student learning and achievements. Gioninotti has taught for 19 years at Murphy Middle School in Stony Brook and also coached the boys and girls basketball teams. And that's what's happening across Long Island on this Wednesday morning. I'm Dave Mullough.
1: From around the world, these are the latest AP international news headlines. A damaged building in Gaza City, housing about 6 displaced families, collapsed on Wednesday morning, killing at least 19 people and injuring many more. Building collapses have become a major hazard as Gazans return from tent camps to homes damaged by Israeli bombardment during the almost 3 years of war. Saudi Arabia has accused Yemen's Houthi rebels of trying to attack Islam's holiest city, Mecca, prompting condemnation from countries in the region, but no sign of military support. A gold mine collapse has killed at least 67 people in a remote area in Sudan. In a major speech, European Commission President Ursula von der Leyen has proposed banning children under 13 from accessing social media, online games and chatbox.
2: I am aware that many perceive the power of big tech as overwhelming and impossible to roll back. I disagree.
1: I'm Charles Diledesma.
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4: This is a Bloomberg Money Minute. Traders are waiting for the Federal Reserve's interest rate decision today. The central bank is facing mounting pressure to hike interest rates to tame elevated inflation. Wall Street sees more than 90% chance of a quarter point hike. Stock futures are seeing gains. Meantime, the Trump administration is said to have met with Anthropic to discuss artificial intelligence safety. Senior officials spoke with Anthropic's top Washington executive Tom Brown to discuss the risks as tensions grow over how quickly the technology should advance. The meeting comes after Anthropic CEO Dario Amodei has called for stronger safeguards, a position President Trump has rejected. And tired of crowded airports? There is an escape if you can't afford it. Luxury private airport terminals are popping up across the U.S., offering separate security, suites, food, and even a ride to your plane. But the price is steep. A single visit can cost nearly $1,300, while a private suite can run into the thousands. Courtney Donahoe, Bloomberg Radio.
5: Welcome back. 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For today, we're looking at mostly sunny skies. Temperatures will be in the mid to upper 70s. Then tonight, partly cloudy. Could see some fog after midnight, going down to a low of 61. Tomorrow, some fog early, then partly sunny. High near 78. And for Friday, clouds gradually becoming sunny and a high of 77. EHM sports action, baseball this afternoon, 1:40 first pitch in Minnesota for the Yankees and the Twins, 7:10 tonight for the Mets and the Orioles at Citi Field. Starting up a long set of EHM music as we head into your 9 a.m. hour together. Let's do one from the latest album from Jack White, Frozen Charlotte. Here's Dollar Bill. It's the EHM Breakfast Show with Harry.

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0: It's the HM Breakfast Show with Harry, us three, and Cool Cat from a new record coming out in October, it looks like, finally. That's in the EHM New Music Bin. Springsteen before that, Spirit of the Night, and the Lemonheads, Mrs. Robinson. Roxy Music before that, More Than This. Good morning, it's Harry. Let's get into our EHM Daily Music Notes. And there's been some rumors online about a collaboration for a while between Lana Del Rey and Zach Bryan. And according to this report, they've completed their long-teased duet. This is kind of based on Lana's social media posts. Apparently, the collaboration is finished, but neither artist has revealed the song's title yet. There's a lot of clues here. Lana shared photos, video clips from a recent recording session in Massachusetts. Of course, Zach walked right through the studio in one of them. She also posted selfies with Zach and her husband, Jeremy, confirming they were all together during the sessions. Lana captioned the post, "Whale, we finally got our song done, and that's no lie." So, good chance there's something to do with whales in this. She thanked Zach, Sam, and Shelby, his family, for traveling to Massachusetts in the post, and had a whole bunch of different whale imagery, words and lyrics and quotes in this post as well. So, we'll see what happens. The whale in the ocean references certainly suggest the duet has some nautical themes to it. So we'll see what happens. Zach has previously covered Lana's video game, so they know each other. They've done a whole bunch of different festivals at the same time. So curious to see what happens, but getting some word, and I'm sure that'll pop up on a random Friday out of the blue with Zach Bryan and Lana Del Rey, their duet together. That's our EHM Daily Music Notes. We're going to take a break, come back next before we hand the keys over to Lauren at 10. Elvis Costello and the Killers. And I got a new one from Vince Staples I want to get on for you, too. It's the EHM Breakfast Show with Harry.
1: 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Chief among these is Buzz's unique market research. Sure, he reads the memos from the guys in Detroit and their New York advertising agencies. That's all fine. But Buzz says there's one thing he knows that they don't. Eastern Long Island. For decades, Buzz has been known to frequent the docks in Montauk, the back streets in each village, and most recently, farm stands on both the North and South Forks. Yeah, farm stands. Buzz says he sees and learns so much there. Watching customers, listening to the workers, checking out the cars. Happily, Buzz sees the familiar.

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Thank you so much for having us on. It is the EHM Breakfast Show with Harry on a busy Wednesday. Coming up, Lauren Stone takes over at 10. Don't forget, celebrating B.B. King all this Wednesday on his birthday. We'll remember him. That's throughout the day. Right now, though, let's keep this long set of EHM music moving along with Tedeschi Trucks Band and Future Soul.

0: VHM Breakfast Show with Harry. Wanted to get that one on before we wrap up. New Vince Staples called Cotton. That's on the album Crybaby. Heard the Beatles before that from Help, It's Only Love, and Tedeschi Trucks Band with Future Soul. Elvis Costello did The Loved Ones. That one's off Imperial Bedroom from the early 80s. The Killers, Read My Mind, and the Allman Brothers in Revival, all part of a long set of VHM music. Good morning, it's Harry getting ready to wrap up and hand the keys over to Lauren Stone. She takes over with EHM Unplugged next hour. It's coming here with some REM this morning, right around 10:20. B.B. King, remember him all throughout this Wednesday, his birthday, the 16th of September. Good stuff coming on the cafe today. Get your orders in, Lauren at WEHM.com. She'll get on your favorite B.B. King songs. And then Chris on the turntable for Off the Record right around 4:45. And I know we'll be celebrating on the Blues Fix later on tonight, too. So some good stuff going on all over this Wednesday. Thank you so much for being here. Don't forget, two new interviews just went up, Charmaine Tripp and the Reeb, the Real East End Brass Band, part of our WEHM podcast series, behind the scenes of the Sag Harbor American Music Festival. We're getting to know all the artists this year. You can check that out on our feed. 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Let's see, Lauren does take over next with some Jackson Browne lined up for you, also In Excess, and something new from Michigander. So say hi to Lauren for me. Enjoy your Wednesday, and I'll see you back here tomorrow morning at 6 for a Thursday edition of the EHM Breakfast Show with Harry. Have a great day. Bye-bye.
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And good morning, it's Lauren Stone, glad to have you along. If you listen to New Release Tuesday with Harry, then you're probably familiar with Ryan Beatty, great singer-songwriter who's been putting out his own music since 2010, he even won a Grammy last year for having written songs for Beyonce, her Cowboy Carter album. Well, he released his fourth album this summer. He's out on tour. He's going to play the Brooklyn Paramount October 17th. You can buy tickets and get more details at Ticketmaster.com. But we have your chance to win tickets to see Ryan Beatty at WEHM.com. 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Ryan Beatty, October 17th, the Brooklyn Paramount. Good luck with that. The great B.B. King, he's been gone over 10 years.

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0: 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Taking a look at EHM weather, mostly sunny today, high around 72. Partly cloudy, cool tonight, low around 64, and partly sunny tomorrow with highs in the mid-70s. It's Lauren Stone. 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

92.9 and 96.9 EHM, long set of EHM music going on. New stuff from Sheryl Crow and Jesse Wells coming up. For Carolyn in West Hampton Beach, it's the Mavericks.

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0: Long Island's home for music lovers, 92.9 and 96.9 EHM Freedom Bus, kind of like the Peace Train. That's Sheryl Crow with Jesse Wells from Sheryl's new album, Pick You Up. Bob Dylan, Tangled Up in Blue. The Mavericks, What a Crying Shame. For Valerie in West Hampton Beach, Lyle Lovett, If I Had a Boat. Van Morrison from 68, Sweet Thing. Sparkle Horse, Shade and Honey. And the Rolling Stones, Start Me Up. It's Lauren Stone. 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Stick around. 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

0: Long Island's home for music lovers, 92.9 and 96.9 EHM, Lost Boys, Phoebe Bridgers from her new album, Lost Weekend. She's got three shows coming up at the Barclays Center starting on the 24th. The Kinks, Nothing in the World Can Stop Me Worrying About That Girl, Benjamin Booker, Show and Tell. One Tree Hill, U2 from the Joshua Tree. Can Old Lovers Just Be Friends, Tom O'Dell with the Lumineers. For Daniel and Brookhaven, Bill Withers, Use Me, 1972. And Sublime got us started with Santeria. It's Lauren Stone. We're getting close to noontime. That's when we open up the EHM Cafe Blues Lunch today as we remember B.B. 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
1: Good morning, I'm Ed Donahue with an AP News Minute. Meta CEO Mark Zuckerberg says it's up to each AI company to ensure its technology is safe, distancing himself from calls for a coordinated slowdown in AI development. President Trump says there's no need for regulation of AI. In the House, Virginia Democrat Don Beyer says Congress must provide oversight.
2: We don't be naive enough to think, oh, self-regulation is just going to work. We don't allow that in virtually any other sector of our government. We don't allow it. That's why we have the SEC. That's why we have NHTSA. That's why we have FTC and the FCC.
1: House Speaker Mike Johnson says there's a lot of fear-mongering about AI.
3: When the president says a hoax, what he's referring to is we've all seen this movie before, okay? We're 49 days out from an election. A catastrophe is created. The media gets spun up. Social media gets spun up. Everybody says we're all going to be, they literally said we're all going to be dead in 10 years.
1: The tech industry is urgently warning about the potential harm of AI. I'm Ed Donahue.
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4: Taking a look at EHM weather. Mostly sunny this afternoon. High of 72. Partly cloudy. Cool tonight. Low around 64. And partly sunny tomorrow with highs in the mid-70s. In EHM sports, the Yankees in Minnesota at 1:40, the Mets and the Orioles in Queens at 7:10. 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
4: 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Welcome to the EHM Cafe. Today would have been the 101st birthday of Riley B. King, B.B. King, of course, the man who took the blues from the Mississippi Delta to the world. He started out singing gospel. He found his way to Memphis and radio. He was a DJ for a spell and eventually became one of the most recognizable voices and guitar players in music. And nobody played a guitar quite like B.B. and Lucille. So we're going to celebrate the King of the Blues. Songs up to you this hour. 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This is the one that everybody knows, B.B.'s biggest hit. And it brought the blues to an enormous audience, even earned B.B. a Grammy Award and later a Grammy Hall of Fame Award. Out to Billy in Sag Harbor, the thrill is gone. It's B.B.

0: 92.9 and 96.9, the EHM Cafe with new music from Beck, Disappearing Act. Wilco, Out of Sight, Out of Mind. And B.B. King from 1969, The Thrill Is Gone, the first B.B. King song with polish and production and even a string section. Still sounds as good as the first day I heard it. B.B. King would have been 101 today. He died about 11 years ago. We're remembering B.B., and you get to choose the songs this hour. 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
0: 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B.B., one of the most beloved bluesmen and certainly one of the most important. He was such a great player. But he and Lucille rarely showed off. Every note had its purpose. Every word sounded lived in. And while the title here pretty much says it all for Eric and Hampton Bays, how blue can you get?

0: 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It's Lauren Stone. Thanks for having lunch at the cafe. B.B. 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In 1965, B.B. released Live at the Regal, one of the best live albums of all time. It really captured what it was like to hear B.B. live. The album's a classic, and so many artists, from Santana to Clapton, John Mayer to Mark Knopfler, have all used it as a primer. It's in the Library of Congress's National Recording Registry, too. Sending this one out to Willie and Pat Jogg, B.B. King.
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B.B. would have been 101 today. In 1970, B.B. came out with a great album called Indianola, Mississippi Seeds. The album brought together some rock and pop musicians to play with B.B., folks like Leon Russell, Joe Walsh, Russell Kunkel, and on this one, Carole King, no relation, of course. Totally an essential album for Michael in Connecticut, Chains and Things.

0: It's the 92.9 and 96.9 EHM Cafe for Rick and Patchogue, B.B. King, See That My Grave Is Kept Clean. That's an old Blind Lemon Jefferson song that opened B.B.'s final album, produced by T-Bone Burnett, won a Grammy in 2009. New music from Death Cab for Cutie, Stone Over Water, Chains and Things, B.B. King with Carole King, from Indianola, Mississippi Seeds. That had a really cool album cover of a watermelon made into an electric guitar. From our new music bin, brand new from Mike D of the Beastie Boys, Make It Stop. For Ben in East Hampton, B.B. King playing the cost to be the boss. Also, Every Day I Have the Blues, recorded live at the Regal in Chicago back in the day. Lucinda Williams, Passionate Kisses. To Know You Is to Love You. Stevie Wonder wrote that one. B.B. could take anything and make it sound like the blues. That was 1973. And how blue can you get? The amazing B.B. King, who we remember today on his 101st birthday. B.B. was 89 when he passed away. He'll always be the king of the blues to me. I feel so lucky. I got to meet him one time and hold his hand back in the 90s. A lovely guy, albeit a little bit flirty. And thanks so much for choosing the songs today. I'm Lauren Stone. Tomorrow at noon, Mount Joy. Think about that and get those song orders in. 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Let's bust the tables. We'll head on back to the EHM studios for another long set. The Beatles, Travis, new music from Jesse Wells on the way, and much more. 92.9 and 96.9 EHM.
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0: 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We have new Alabama Shakes and new Role Model coming up this hour. Between those two new songs, we will do your Soul Patrol for today. Old school soul, funk, and R&B coming your way at 3:20 in Exploration and Celebration. 3:20, stick around, 92.9 and 96.9 EHM. It's Cake.
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0: We sure hope you caught Alabama Shakes the other night at Radio City Music Hall. Their new one is called I Feel Hope Coming from their new record, I Must Be Dreaming, from 92.9 and 96.9 EHM. We heard the English Beat and Cake back in there too. Chris Mosier this afternoon. Our Wednesday Soul Patrol is our next step towards quitting time today. Our daily celebration of old school funk, soul, and R&B features Al Green, Lyle Lovett, and Arthur Conley. That's coming up next from EHM.
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Arthur Conley's Sweet Soul Music, which is what the Soul Patrol is all about. 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Chris Mosier here. Role Model set for a two-night run next weekend, Friday the 25th and Saturday the 26th at Radio City Music Hall, his new and his High Hopes 3000 from EHM.

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1: It's a new one from Danielle Ponder. There, the song is Sun and Moon. Her new record is called Everything Has Changed, and it will be out on the 9th of October with 92.9 and 96.9 EHM. We heard some Sting back in there with Roxanne, and Nirvana's In Bloom from the Nevermind record from 91, Chris Mosier. Appreciate the hang very, very much. 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
1: I'm Ed Donahue with an AP News Minute. New Fed Chair Kevin Warsh explains why interest rates are going up.
2: Inflation remains elevated. Today's policy action will support a timelier return to the committee's 2% goal. This committee will deliver price stability.
1: The 0.25% increase goes against President Trump's push to cut interest rates. According to the Fed's preferred measure, inflation was 3.7% in July compared with a year ago, up from 2.3% in April of 2025, just before the president unveiled sweeping tariffs.
2: Today's action starts to show we're serious about this, and we will deliver on the price stability objective. And as the statement said, we'll do it on a timelier basis. That's our decision.
1: When asked how President Trump might react to the rate increase, Warsh said,
2: I've got nothing for you on a discussion with the president.
1: I'm Ed Donahue.
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3: 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Looks like mid-70s for the rest of the work week here. Overnight low tonight of about 65. We may see a little rain on Friday, about a 20% chance at this point. EHM Sports, Yankees wrapping up 3 at Minnesota tonight at 7:40. And the Mets will start a series of 3 at Arizona tomorrow night, 9:40.
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3: Celebrating the birthday of B.B. King today, he would have been 101 today. And we celebrate B.B. as our artist du jour. We're not only going to drop some B.B. King vinyl on the turntable coming up at 4:45, but we will also celebrate with a couple of tracks from B.B. King on the Blues Fix at 6 coming up a little bit later this evening here in a couple of hours. Do stick around. Springsteen on the way. Lou Reed, CCR, The Clash, lots of great stuff coming up here. 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

0: It's Leon Bridges of Fort Worth, Texas. The song is Light the Way from the Happiness Anytime record, which is going to be out on the 25th, a couple of Fridays away now, with 92.9 and 96.9 EHM. Some Springsteen and Replacements back in there, too. We are celebrating what ought to be a worldwide holiday for fans of the blues. The birthday of B.B. King is today. Would have been his 101st. We celebrate B.B. King as our artist du jour with some vinyl in about 30 minutes here. EHM off the record. B.B. King, of course, one of those artists that springs from vinyl probably better than any other medium. And that's going to happen in half an hour here. And we will also continue to celebrate B.B. King with a couple of tracks from him for our Blues Fix at 6 this evening. That's coming up at 6 o'clock, about an hour and a half here with 92.9 and 96.9 EHM. The Foo Fighters are next.
1: 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What guy told about an eager new salesman he had? On his third day, a man appeared in the showroom and asked to drive an SUV. When it left the lot, the guy asked if they could drive through town. New salesman told him, wherever you'd like to go. A few minutes later, the guy parks, excuses himself, and returns with a bag of dry cleaning, throws it in the back. A few blocks later, the guy pulls over to a supermarket, returns with a bag of groceries. The salesman's amused, but says nothing. Next stop, a florist. Finally, the salesman suggests they return to the dealership. He asks the guy how he liked the SUV. Loved it, the guy says. Asked about a trade-in. The guy says he doesn't actually have one, but he'll be back when the time comes. Grabs his stuff, says a quick thanks, and jumps into a waiting Uber. Buzz Chu, Chevy Cadillac, Southampton. They've seen it all.
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Creedence and Green Day. Stand by 10 minutes to B.B. King Vinyl. His birthday today. We celebrate him as our artist du jour with EHM Off the Record in 10. Green Day from EHM.

Miss Phoebe Bridgers from her Lost Weekend record. The song is Lost Boys there from EHM. We are creeping up on her three-night run coming up at the end of next week at the Barclays Center, 24th, 25th, and 26th of September. The Clash and Green Day back in there. A little 1-2 punch of punk rock. Chris Mosier, thank you so much for hanging out. B.B. King's birthday today. Riley B. King, born September 16th, 1925, Itabena, Mississippi. The King of the Blues, we have pulled off the shelf. Our copy of Live and Well, his combination live and studio album that was released in 1969. This from Side B, The Well Side. In fact, track 5 of Side B, final track on the record, is Why I Sing the Blues. Happy birthday to the man, B.B. 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

0: From his Live and Well record, 1969, the closing track of the second side, Why I Sing the Blues, B.B. King. His birthday is today, and we celebrate the King of the Blues as our artist du jour. We'll continue that celebration with the Blues Fix at 6 a little over an hour from now at 6 o'clock. A couple more tracks from B.B. King for you from 92.9 and 96.9 EHM. And EHM Off the Record comes your way again tomorrow afternoon, 4:45, and every weekday about that time. A little live vinyl on the radio for you just for fun with EHM. Van Morrison on the way next. Quitting Time hits at 5 with STP, Noah Kahan, Bob Dylan, REM, and tons more from EHM.
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1: I'm Ed Donahue with an AP News Minute. Stocks finished lower, the Dow down 631 points. Why? Fed Chair Kevin Warsh says inflation is still too high and interest rates are going up 0.25%.
2: My judgment some weeks ago was the inflation summer trends weren't passing the test. I've seen very little information.

0: information since that would make me reverse that decision, so I've stuck with it.
1: In the Senate, Colorado Democrat John Hickenlooper says people in his state are dealing with the most rapid inflation of their lifetimes.
2: They don't need leaders who are going to look after themselves or, you know, cut a break for another group of wealthy people. They don't need leaders focused on renaming lakes or mountains or building monuments to themselves. I think you could argue that this president can't get out of his own way.
1: And the Fed has indicated another rate hike is possible by the end of the year. I'm Ed Donahue.
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4: 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Looks like mid-70s for the rest of the work week here. Overnight low tonight of about 65. We may see a little rain on Friday, about a 20% chance at this point. 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
4: Quitting time arrives this Wednesday. Downhill to the weekend from here with the Cars and the Jayhawks and Beck and Brandi Carlile all on the way. Stone Temple Pilots Unplugged. 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

Noah Kahan there. Terrific job on the Emmy Awards the other night. He took care of the music during the memoriam part of the show, and quite the tearjerker there. Doors from Noah Kahan and the Great Divide record from 92.9 and 96.9 EHM. We heard the Cars and Stone Temple Pilots back in there as well. It's Chris Mosier. Appreciate the hang. Some tough news for fans of the band New Order. Longtime keyboardist for the band Jillian Gilbert has revealed that she is living with cancer. Gilbert has been a member of New Order since they made that transition from Joy Division, and she decided to reveal this news, in her words, quote, to gently clarify a misunderstanding, unquote, resulting from a recent Rolling Stone interview with her bandmate and husband, Stephen Morris, who had responded to a question about whether he would attend New Order's Rock and Roll Hall of Fame induction this fall. He had said, "I've got a bit of a health problem at the moment, which precludes

0: coming up. Hang on.
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We heard some REM back in there and Brandi Carlile as well. 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

0: We got Paul McCartney after the break, and we continue our celebration of B.B. 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
1: I'm Ben Thomas with an AP News Minute. The Federal Reserve has raised its benchmark interest rate a quarter point to about 3.9%. Chair Kevin Warsh.
2: Inflation remains elevated. Today's policy action will support a timelier return to the committee's 2% goal. This committee will deliver price stability.
1: In a social media post, President Trump says interest rates should be 1%. Stocks mostly fell on the news. The Nasdaq closed down just 3 points, but the S&P gave up 0.4%, while the Dow lost 631 points. That's about 1.2%. Meanwhile, Marcela Sanchez reports.
3: The Commerce Department's latest data shows retail sales increased a better-than-expected 1.2% last month after recording a revised 0.5% dip in July. Many Americans continue to spend despite skyrocketing gas prices. I'm Marcela Sanchez.
1: And I'm Ben Thomas.
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4: 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Looks like mid-70s for the rest of the work week here. Overnight low tonight of about 65. We may see a little rain on Friday, about a 20% chance at this point. EHM Sports, Yankees wrapping up 3 at Minnesota tonight at 7:40, and the Mets will start a series of 3 at Arizona tomorrow night, 9:40.
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0: Fontaine's DC set to hit King's Theater on the 21st next Monday, and they will drop a new record in mid-October called Dopamine Chamber. That's from Marianne, New Fontaine's DC from the EHM New Music Bin and 92.9 and 96.9 EHM. B.B. King in celebration as we continue celebrating his 101st birthday today on our Blues Fix at 6. A team up between B.B. and Eric Clapton from the Riding with the King release from the year 2000. And we also heard the King special from B.B. King back in there as we continue celebrating him as our artist du jour. EHM's Blues Fix at 6 comes your way same time tomorrow night with the Amenigay Insurance Agency and 92.9 and 96.9 EHM. We hope you caught Sheryl Crow at the Outlaw Music Festival tour stop with Willie Nelson and more the other night. We'll do one from Cheryl next. Hang on.
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0: 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Some fine young cannibals back in there. And Chet Baker as well. Chris Mosier, Wednesday evening. It's terrific to have you with us. As you know, WEHM.com is a very reliable source for our concert tickets and giveaways and stuff. And right now, we have an opportunity for you to join us for Brett Denon. He's playing a show at City Winery on Sunday night, this upcoming weekend. Your chance to see Brett Denon in the city this Sunday. Up now at WEHM.com. Don't miss your chance. David Bowie's on the way to kick off another long set. It'll feature Brian Wilson and Brandon Flowers as well. Stick around at EHM.
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0: Brandon Flowers of The Killers has a new record out called Thrasher, and that is from it. The song is Plans from 92.9 and 96.9 EHM. New York's own Ramones back in there, and Regina Spektor as well. Chris Mosier, appreciate the hang very much. We've got an opportunity for you to catch Two Door Cinema Club with us. They're doing a show at The Garden coming up on Sunday the 27th, a week from this Sunday. 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

0: Pete Yorn's new one is called All the Beauty. That is from the album of the same name, the title track there from 92.9 and 96.9 EHM, Classic War, and the Tedeschi Trucks Band back in there too. Chris Mose, you're about to roll. Have yourself a wonderful evening. I will catch you again tomorrow afternoon at 3. Dire Straits on the way next to kick off an hour-long set. It's going to feature new music from Kells and Us Three. 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